now another CPR local artist spotlight. Engelbert Humperdinck was born in Ocean Springs in 1988 and continues to be a major influence in the local music scene.

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5: 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Okay, go, random duck, go.
6: Woke up late, got up out of bed, tried to wash my face, but I couldn't find my head. Yesterday, I lost my complexion. Looking in the mirror at a similar reflection. Pressure's on, the rhythm has begun. I'm cutting against the grain and my sanity is gone. And just when I think my head is gonna blow, I tell myself there is always tomorrow.

An open phone line has been established to call CPR in the event listening to CPR causes you to develop hemorrhoids brought on by CPR. 1-800-CORNHOLE.

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1: Hold on, I'll take a look outside.
0: Expect a high today of 152 degrees. Low tonight of 133.
2: Is it hot enough for you?
0: Currently, we have beautiful sunny skies with heavy rain.
3: Looks like rain.
0: And a temperature of 142. With a heat index of 212 degrees.
4: The humidity.
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0: CPR reminds you that it is what it is, and you can't please everyone. 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
0: 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You all get an hour of 97.9 CPR Rocks. 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

0: 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An astonishing 89% of the CPR staff don't know their ABCs.
1: A, B, C, D, R, O, H, L, M, N, O, P.
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1: Yeah, so a lady that swims, she considers it her sanctuary. She is a lifeguard and a teacher in self, how to save yourself if you're drowning. And she teaches infants.
2: Turn around, don't drown.
1: Yeah, exactly. So so she's swimming in Lake Tahoe.
2: Okay.
1: She's like, this is my place. Go here for my weekly swim before my lessons.
2: Okay.
1: And man, she saw it coming towards her. And she said it was like a human trying to pull her under the water. That thing attacked her face, her arms, her legs. That struggle went on for 5 minutes, and she is lucky to be alive, and she posted it on social media, and it is insane. Like, she didn't even know what it was at first.
2: Yeah.
1: Like, there is no way this can be an otter, but it was 38 stitches, 22 on her foot and leg. That's where it got her the most, but
2: everybody looks at otters and think they're really cute, in which they are, but they are territorial.
1: They are aggressive, especially if there's, and she was swimming close to the shore, and they were like, if there's babies,
2: they'll tear you apart.
1: Forget about it. And that's exactly what happened to her. And the wildlife people were like, are you sure it was an otter that did that? Because she was covered in blood.
2: Yeah.
1: It was awful. But
2: so think about that the next time you're considering jumping into the otter exhibit.
1: Yeah.
2: At the Audubon Zoo.
1: Exactly.
2: Or even, do we have otters here in Mississippi?
1: I think
2: we do. Yes. Don't go poking your fingers around in there.
1: And you can actually, we've toyed around with the dream of the idea of like, we'll get a swimming
2: pool.
1: Getting
2: an otter.
1: And we'll get an otter because you can get them as pets.
2: Yeah.
1: And that mind changed real fast.
2: You gotta go for the little Asian ones.
1: Yeah.
2: The bite won't be as bad.
1: Yeah, and they can't see as well.
0: The morning show that nobody's listening to. So you'll have the whole thing to yourself. 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
2: Good morning and happy Friday from the Traffic One Traffic Center. Traffic moving along smoothly right now. The road's a little wet, so please be safe as you're headed out this morning. 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From the Traffic One Traffic Center, I'm Patty Steele.
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0: Can we bring back that time era of music?
1: 99, 2000,
0: yeah.
1: early
0: yeah,
1: 2000?
0: Yeah, please bring it back.
1: You know, it's funny. My wife was raising kids, because we have four of them, all through that time of the 90s.
0: Yeah.
1: And the kids are grown, and they're gone.
0: Yeah.
1: Living their own life. Mm. So we're like that empty nesters.
0: Yeah,
1: we don't really know what to do with ourselves. So I got on YouTube and started watching live concerts of different bands from the 90s, because I wanted to go back, because I saw a lot of concerts.

0: much going on back then.
1: Yeah. I was not expecting 311 to have that kind of show. When,
0: no, no.
1: When those characters came out on stage, those big blow-ups, and they were dancing, and I was like, this is crazy.
0: You missed it. If you weren't there.
1: You should have been.
0: You should have been.
1: Speaking of babies, Labor Day is coming up Monday.
0: I know. We won't be here.
1: No. We got the day off.
0: We do. For what exactly?
1: Exactly is what I'm talking about. You know, there's only 66% of Americans that actually know
0: what Labor Day is.
1: Yeah. And where it falls on.
0: I think, do we get paid for this day? Because I think it should be a week, actually.
1: We don't.
0: Yeah, we you and I do not.
1: No.
0: But some of the other people here do, in fact.
1: I think it's a holiday.
0: Yeah, it should be a paid holiday. It should be actually a paid week holiday because you have to work all week. So why is it Labor Day only narrowed down to one day?
1: Yeah, just one day.
0: Question mark?
1: I had no idea.
0: Are you about to acknowledge me?
1: What?
0: Are you about to acknowledge me?
1: No. Well, I'm not to acknowledge us.
0: Oh.
1: Because I had no idea. There's 4% of people that didn't even think there would be a Labor Day this year.
0: Okay.
1: I don't know what that means. They're like, there's Labor Day? We didn't know about this.
0: Oh.
1: The only thing I know about Labor Day is that it's a good time to buy a mattress. It's a good time to buy a car.
0: Okay.
1: And go barbecue. But I always.
0: And you can't wear white after it, right?
1: See, there's something about that, too.
0: Or is that.
1: That might be.
0: You can't wear white after Labor Day? You can't tell me. I buy these pants.
1: So many people don't know what Labor Day is. And I'm one of them.
0: Okay.
1: I'm sad to say.
0: Yeah, I mean, unfortunately, I don't know what it is either, but I feel like.
1: So. Labor Day is a federal holiday. I had to look this up.
0: Okay.
1: Labor Day is a federal holiday in the United States. It's been around for 132 years.
0: Okay.
1: So I don't know how I missed that one. To celebrate the first Monday of September to honor the American labor movement and the contribution of workers. So the hard work, and it was during the American Revolution.
0: No, can we update this to like modern day working?
1: The Industrial Revolution.
0: Yeah, but can we go ahead and update this to like modern day working standards?
1: Yeah.
0: They would probably give you like a month off.
1: We mentioned yesterday, my parents in the 70s, they had a house and a couple of cars. My dad.
0: Rent was like $300.
1: They bought a house. It was a nice house and everything. So with inflation. To live that lifestyle, and he went to community college.
0: Right.
1: And my mom was in college studying to be a nurse.
0: Okay.
1: So she got out. She's a nurse.
0: Mm-hmm.
1: My dad's a computer guy.
0: Yeah.
1: And they didn't make a ton of money.
0: Yeah.
1: But we had nice stuff. To have that stuff that they did.
0: Then,
1: today,
0: now,
1: yeah. So imagine you getting
0: you
1: out
0: be
1: of
0: a millionaire.
1: Community college and you're a nurse.
0: Yeah.
1: And
0: you buy a house?
1: You would have to make over $40 an hour compared to what it was back then.
0: Oh, I see so many job listings on, like, I am a traveler of Indeed. I like to go see what's out there.
1: Yeah,
0: and I see so many posts on Facebook of, like, people begging for jobs right now.
1: Oh, wow.
0: And it is extremely hard to find a job. To the point of I see, like, dentist offices offering, like, $30,000 sign-on bonuses.
1: Wow.
0: And I'm like, that lets you know the state that the world is in right now.
1: Yeah.
0: That you are having to offer a bonus just to get somebody to be like, yeah, I'll come work for you. Especially like a dentist. Like you went to college, you paid for this career, and then now companies are like, well, we'll give you $30,000 if you just please come work for us.
1: There was a friend of mine was like, I'm going to move to Hawaii
0: because
1: there's a job opening. And I think it was a $20,000 sign-on bonus.
0: Yep.
1: $20,000 sign-on bonus, plus they're paying me to move there.
0: Yeah.
1: So
0: they pay for your moving expenses.
1: Yeah. So now he lives 5 hours by plane away from the closest part of the United States where none of his family live. So he got this $20,000 sign-on bonus and he's making good money.
0: Yeah.
1: For here. Not for
0: there.
1: Hawaii.
0: Yeah, the cost of living there is
1: now,
0: a little high.
1: Basically, he lives in the slums of Hawaii, scraping to get by. Rent is $3,200 a month.
0: Wow.
1: You know, gas is like $6. It's just crazy.
0: You know what? And there's a house that's in my neighborhood, and the rent's like $2,500, and it looks like crap.
1: Yeah.
0: How does a landlord determine that sort of dollar amount to a crowd.

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1: Just wait. You're really going to hate this next one. BRB.
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3: I'm Kelly Bennett for Super Talk Mississippi News. A lucky Mississippi Powerball player is $50,000 richer after turning a $1 double play add-on into a big payday Wednesday night, just 1 week after another Mississippi player did the same. This time, the winning ticket was purchased at the Walmart Superstore in Pascagoula. The winner matched four of the five white balls in the Powerball and the double play drawing to win $50,000. Double play gives Powerball players a second chance to win using the same numbers in a second drawing immediately following the regular Powerball draw. For just $1, players get another shot at a winning moment, and recent Mississippi winners are proving that opportunity can pay off big. Last week, a ticket purchased at Fast Lane State Street in Jackson matched four of five white balls in the Powerball and the double play drawing, also winning $50,000.

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2: It'll be dangerously hot today with highs in the 90s and heat index values above 105 in parts of Mississippi. A look at your state forecast from the National Weather Service. Northern Mississippi will be sunny with highs near 100 and heat index values above 105. Tonight will be mostly clear with lows in the mid-70s. Central Mississippi will be mostly sunny with afternoon showers and thunderstorms. Highs will be in the mid-90s with heat index values above 105. Tonight will be partly cloudy with a slight chance of showers and thunderstorms. Lows will be in the mid-70s. Southern Mississippi, it's going to be a wet day with showers and thunderstorms and a high near 90. Showers and thunderstorms will continue tonight with lows around 75. 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
4: Good morning from the Mississippi Power Weather Center. Mostly cloudy skies with us today. Our greatest chance for rain is today. The weekend looking pretty good. We have an 80% chance for showers and thunderstorms today before 4 o'clock with a high near 90 degrees. From the Mississippi Power Weather Center, I'm Patty Steele.
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0: you know what a flock camera looks like, right?
1: Yeah.
2: You do?
1: They're all in my neighborhood.
2: Oh, okay.
0: Okay.
2: I thought, you know, it'd be good if it was a flock camera, if they were like a bunch of birds on a power line.
1: Yeah, yeah, yeah.
2: You know, that.
0: So imagine you, you're a city and you have flock cameras and they got stolen. Okay.
2: Okay. Okay.
0: So you decide to put up fake flock cameras.
1: Yeah.
0: Got me so far?
1: Mm-hmm.
2: Okay.
0: And then a guy named Evan decides to destroy the fake flock camera.
2: It was a trick, a trap.
0: Well,
2: a trick trap.
0: You know, it was, he didn't know, but he's been charged with grand theft, criminal mischief, damaging computer or electronic equipment. His total bond was set at $7,500.
2: Wait, so it was fake?
0: Well,
1: he stole the real ones, and then when they replaced them with fake ones.
2: Oh, he replaced
0: them? No, he didn't do it.
1: Oh.
0: Somebody had stolen the original real ones.
2: Oh, okay, okay.
0: So the city put up fake ones.
1: Right.
0: Then he came in and destroyed it.
1: So how do we know he just didn't take the real ones?
0: I don't know.
2: Yeah. Are y'all worried about these flock cameras?
1: My personal opinion is I don't care.
2: Yeah.
1: I think that if somebody murdered my neighbor,
2: yep.
1: I would like for them to solve, you know, what if this is your family member? What if something happens to your family member or you're out of town, you're on vacation, yeah, and somebody comes into your neighborhood? Unless you're out committing crimes or you're planning some big heist or whatever and you need to get away with something, the cameras aren't bothering you.
2: Yeah.
1: There was like an officer who was using the camera. She was abusing her job, and I believe she was let go for that. She was using access to the cameras to spy on her man's ex-wife.
2: Oh, that's not good.
1: Yeah, that was a little stalker situation. But that's not an everyday thing. There are unhinged officers. There's unhinged people in every job that we do.
2: The thing I don't understand is our phones are tracked by satellites.
1: Everything you do is eventually on a camera. Every red light you go across almost has a camera. Every intersection, the interstate.
2: There's cameras. They just don't tell you about it.
1: Yeah.
2: Or you don't know about it.
1: And honestly, I would rather it be one of those flock cameras than one of the ones that mail you a ticket for speeding.
2: Yeah. Because
1: those are in New Orleans everywhere. It's
0: illegal here.
1: Well, in New Orleans, you could fight the ticket and most likely you can win, but they take a picture of the front of you driving and they take a picture of your tag. So you can't say, oh, it wasn't me. I wasn't in New Orleans on Tuesday. Well, that looks like your ugly face.
2: Yeah, and it's clear enough to
1: it
2: get your face.
1: It is very clear. Yeah. Yes.
0: Wow.
1: And then they're mainly in speed zones in New Orleans and stuff like that. Do I think they should be here? Probably. Yesterday I was in a speed zone in, what is that? The D'Iberville like elementary area. What is that? Lemoyne, whatever road that is. Even with like there's being signs out that say speed check by radar, there were so many people hauling ass on Lemoyne yesterday during school times when the light's blinking.
2: Right.
1: And sometimes they have officers sitting out there and sometimes they don't, but slow down. Pay attention. Like, school's back in. We got kids out there. Traffic. Yeah, all the things. So I think unless you're out committing crimes, what do you care about a flock camera?
2: Yeah, you're right.
1: It's another step to make sure that you're safe in your neighborhoods.
2: Yeah, like I said, we're being tracked, listened
1: to
2: all the time.
1: Have you ever watched Home Alone? And then the two dudes, like, burglarizing houses during Christmas, and they just kept driving through the neighborhoods, like, checking out, you know, who's leaving for a vacation? Whose lights are on this week? Do you not think that criminals don't still do that?
2: It's so easy now. They don't even have to leave. And sorry, they just look at your Facebook page and be like, oh,
1: there's
2: look.
1: A whole

0: toy for Christmas.
1: Yep, here we go.
0: Yeah.
2: Yeah.
1: All right.
2: Suckers.
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2: Good morning from the Traffic One Traffic Center. Traffic moving along smoothly right now. We are all clear. No accidents, no major congestion. The road's just a bit wet, so be safe as you're headed out this morning. 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

All right, 7:02 here at CPR. Dan's not going to be here today. He's getting a stress test. Dino will be here momentarily. I'm Tic Tac, the WTF Morning.

Hey, at 97.9 CPR Rocks, we may not be perfect, but at least we don't play Nickelback. Wait, yeah, we do. We play Nickelback. Never mind. Forget I said that. I love Nickelback.

0: 7:08. You know who just walked in? Dina. And
1: uh-oh.
0: You did it.
1: I told you I was going to do it.
0: You tell everybody what happened.
1: I got bangs.
0: Dina.
1: Yeah.
0: Wow. Who did that?
1: That salon. I don't know how to print. It's got Dina in the name. Modena. Modena.
0: And wow. Diablo. You look awesome.
1: Do I?
0: Take a picture right now. Put it on Facebook.
1: No, because people roast me.
0: They're not going to roast
1: you. I'm already self-conscious.
0: They're going to go, oh my God.
1: Yeah. What if they're like, this was totally not a banging decision? Get it?
0: It was.
1: Do you like them?
0: Yeah.
1: It's different, isn't it?
0: Dina, you look.
1: I didn't think I'd be able to pull them off. And I'm like,
0: you look yesterday, like a supermodel.
1: Well, yesterday I walked around and I was like, oh God, I shouldn't have done this. This is terrible. And then I was like, yeah, they're not that bad. They've been growing on me.
0: Dina. Everybody is going to say something about it.
1: Oh.
0: Just take a picture, put it on Facebook. So see
1: the
0: how
1: people
0: dramatic.
1: Of Facebook could be mean to me.
0: They're not going to be mean. They're
1: don't
0: not
1: be mean to me.
0: You're not worried about that. But no, you look like a supermodel.
1: I do. I never look like a supermodel.
0: Yeah, you do. I'm telling you right now, people are going to be freaked out.
1: Well, maybe I'll encourage somebody. Look, if you've been considering getting bangs, do it, man. Just do it. Bite that bullet and do it.
0: I didn't know what you meant by getting bangs.
1: Yeah. Is this what you expected?
0: No.
1: No. Does it look okay?
0: It looks really good.
1: My kid said, you look younger.
0: Yeah, you look like 10 years younger.
1: And I was like, wow, does bangs really? She's like, you look like Jennifer's body when you just ate a soul. And I was like, oh, okay. That's great.
0: All right. Are you happy with it?
1: Yeah, I got to get used to them because they're all in my eyeballs.
0: I like it.
1: Yeah?
0: Take a picture, put it on Facebook.
1: I will.
0: Or I will.
1: Oh, God.
0: No, you do it.
1: Okay.
0: You're better at it. We'll be right back.
2: 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Rocks.
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4: Good morning from the Traffic One Traffic Center. Traffic is moving along smoothly. We are all clear right now with no accidents, no major congestion. September humidity won't quit. 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From the Traffic One Traffic Center, I'm Patty Steele.
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3: 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It's the W!

0: bangs.
1: I got some bangs.
0: She looks totally different.
1: They look totally different.
0: Yeah.
1: Yeah.
0: What color?
1: What do you mean?
0: Is that color? Black?
1: My hair is like, yeah, it's, I mean, it's pretty much black, yeah.
0: Mm.
1: I didn't color it. It's still the same color.
0: Oh, it is?
1: Yeah.
0: How long did it take?
1: Like 8 minutes. The lady's quick.
0: Wow.
1: Yeah.
0: All right. Well, Labor Day weekend, what are you planning on doing?
1: The only thing that I think I can do would be to hang out around some water. Somewhere. Yeah. Somewhere, some water. Does your place got a pool?
0: No.
1: Oh, you got to change places then, man.
0: Well, I mean, you know.
1: You got to change places.

0: right, it's Bangs in the Morning. Dina Bangs. That's your last name. Dina Bangs.
1: It sounds like a schmorn name.
0: Dina Bangs. With her new bang.

0: No?
1: No, I'm okay with public pools because I go to the water park a lot, but it's a lot of kids.
0: What about a water park?
1: I might go. They are offering a special. You should take advantage of it.
0: What?
1: Well, they're not a sponsor. Let me say that. Not a sponsor, but Gulf Island Water Park. I think they're doing a special this weekend where if you buy a pass, it gets you in all weekend, not just the one time.
0: Really?
1: Yeah.
0: I haven't been out there. Do you actually do the rides?
1: You know? I do. Yeah, I'll do some of the slides, and I'll do the. I like the lazy river.
0: The one where everybody's peeing in it.
1: Yeah.
0: Okay.
1: You know, I'm sure they dump enough chemicals in there to neutralize.
0: Oh yeah, yeah.
1: You know.
0: Especially when you're there.
1: Yeah. You got to.
0: Dina the Phantom.
1: All that, peer. All that free Pepsi or Coke products they give you. You know, it's got to go somewhere.
0: Yeah. How about a restroom?
1: You would think.
0: CPR.
2: So 1, 2, 3, take my hand and come with me because you look so fine that I really want to make you mine. I say you look so fine that I really want to make you mine. 4, 5, 6, come on and get your kicks. Now you don't need.

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I say you look so fine that I really want to make you mine. 4, 5, 6, come on and get your kicks. Now you don't need

0: acid.
1: Are you gonna be my girl?
0: Man, look at you. Okay, so Dina walked in with bangs. And such a dramatic change.
1: Is it dramatic?
0: Oh, my God, Dina.
1: Oh.
0: Dramatic.
1: Don't make me nervous. There's nothing I can do about it now. They'll just grow out. But
0: you could be a spy.
1: Yeah.
0: Oh, my God.
1: Yeah. FBI, if you're hiring for a spy, let me know.
0: They're looking for people.
1: Yeah, but they're looking for, like, career criminals. Career criminal, but I can blend into a good area.
0: Oh, yeah?
1: Yeah.
0: You could blend into the cartels.

0: You can do.
1: Oh. Well, don't have them kidnap me. I don't want to be a mule. Now, if you can just, like, fast forward me to a high-ranking position.
0: Oh.
1: Yeah, yeah, like.
0: Cartel princess.
1: Yeah, yeah, yeah, I got to be the princess. But I don't want to be your mule. I don't want to put things where the sun don't shine and have to.
0: Is that what happens?
1: Well, I think so. I watched the show Euphoria, and if you haven't watched it, you should. And it has these girls, like, swallowing these balls of schmoshmane. If you know what I'm saying. There's kids right now still.
0: Yeah.
1: So, and it was like, I would never want to do that. Never. Ever, ever, ever. As a matter of fact, I couldn't.
0: That hair makes you kind of... It's completely different.
1: You keep looking at me and I'm like, oh God, I get nervous.
0: No.
1: It's a good way?
0: Yeah.
1: Okay.
0: Great. Take a picture.
1: Okay.
0: You got to do it.
1: But what if they roast me in the comments?
0: I
1: guys,
0: don't care.
1: Please don't roast me.
0: First of all, do you care?
1: Sometimes we all care a little bit. Like, do I care enough to, like, you know, I'm going to lose some sleep over it? No. But do I want people to say mean things to me? Nobody does.
0: Oh.
1: But do I also care? I'll post a picture. I don't care.
0: Yeah, post.
1: But just be nice, people. You know?
0: You're trying to say they wouldn't be nice?
1: Some people are not nice, no matter how much you pep talk them.
0: I'm telling you, anybody over 35.
1: Get bangs.
0: Is going to be totally into it.
1: Ladies, I'm here to, do I need to testify, as I was called, a tutorial, whatever the hell it's called. Ladies, if you have been considering getting bangs, do it. I have literally had the same hair for 13 years. The only difference is like a couple years ago, I went all rogue and I like cut it off to my shoulders.
0: Yeah.
1: And that was a terrible mistake. Now, I don't ever want to lose the length of my hair again.
0: Okay.
1: But this is the first major thing that I've done to my hair in years. And I walked out of there.
0: You were like, damn, I'm going to get laid.
1: No, not that. But I really liked it. I was like, this is such a big change for me. If you've been considering doing something with your hair, or you want bangs or whatever, just do it.
0: 228-388-CPR1 is our text and talk line. You can now text us.
1: Yeah, I know.
0: Labor Day weekend. Want to know what your plans are.
1: And let me, now do you think if you don't work.
0: Okay.
1: You're just, you know, and not because you can't, I'm talking about the people that don't work because they can't or because they won't. Not because you can't or you've got some disability, whatever. But the people who choose not to work and there's bums, kind of like my son. I don't think you should be out celebrating Labor Day. I don't want to see you out there. Is that fair to say?
0: I mean, you're going to take away their freedoms.
1: Yeah, but shouldn't you work? Don't we work for that one day off?
0: Not really.
1: So why should they also be out there celebrating? You know?
0: Yeah.
1: I don't know. I thought about that. Me and my kid were talking about it, and I was like, and she does not have Labor Day off. She has to work. And I was like, man, that's not, you should work. You should be off work.
0: She still work at the...
1: She's at Kohl's. And so I was
0: they
1: like...
0: They have to work on...
1: Yeah.
0: Labor Day?
1: They got Labor Day sales.
0: Oh.
1: You know how retail is.
0: Are you going to get... I mean, do you get a family discount?
1: Yeah. I think she gets like an employee discount.
0: Oh.
1: But I mean, I don't get the discount. I guess I could if she checked out for me, but I've never tried it. Kohl's is expensive.
0: So...
1: You gotta be rich to shop in there.
0: I mean, you got Kohl's money.
1: No.
0: You got that bang money now. I'm telling you, you're going to meet somebody rich.
1: Am I?
0: Yeah.
1: And then what am I going to do with him? Get on his nerves? He's going to be like, you're poverty ridden. Sorry.
0: Keep that hair. Keep that hair looking the way it is.
1: Yeah.
0: You look like a sexy teacher, hot nurse.
1: I already do the sexy teacher whenever I wear my glasses. That's why I don't even wear them anymore.
0: Hot real estate agent.
1: Oh.
0: You know, mayor, hot mayor.
1: Oh.
0: Somebody
1: all
0: that works at the
1: dudes,
0: Hard Rock.
1: Though. All our mayors are dudes.
0: No. Female mayor.
1: Yeah, we don't have female mayors.
0: Well, you should.
1: We got all dudes and they're in a band and they do stuff.
0: You look like hot,
1: outside of mayor duties.
0: Hot bow worker.
1: A hot bow worker? You mean like a cocktail girl?
0: I don't know.
1: How do the girl, ladies, you guys are strong, man. I couldn't be a cocktail girl.
0: What do you mean?
1: Because

0: to put like 27 drinks on a thing, and then y'all don't get carpal tunnel by holding that big ass tray. Oh, the big weighted tray.
1: Don't they have something that protects it?
0: Yeah, but how sexy are you supposed to look with a carpal tunnel wrist thing on? And you know, God, I feel so sorry for you girls. Y'all got to be strong.
1: We'll be right back.
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4: I'm Kelly Bennett for Super Talk Mississippi News. Our state has a highly collaborative network of aerospace and defense industry leaders. Many have been present at this week's Mississippi Aerospace and Defense Symposium in Flowood. According to Davis Pace, the president and CEO of the Mississippi Enterprise for Technology, Mississippi's federal test facilities, specialized manufacturing hubs, and public-private coordination have quietly pulled in over $28 billion in defense awards.
5: Folks don't know that these companies are here. Yeah. Folks don't know that people like I'm here that are trying to help these people. Folks don't know what MDA can do. They don't know what our research universities can do. And the purpose of this event, the reason we've been doing it for 4 years, is to try to get people to realize, hey, we can make this easy for you. And not only easy, but you can come here and be really, really successful.
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6: 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So get the book, sign the Pass Hope Forward page, write a hopeful note, and give it to someone who needs it, or keep it for yourself. 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
4: Growing concerns about the future of America's cattle farmers reached a fever pitch when President Trump announced a plan to import hundreds of thousands of tons of beef from Argentina. Mississippi Farm Bureau Federation President Mike McCormick is concerned about the future of the industry.
8: Over the last 30 years, generally, the cattle business has not been profitable. So you started seeing a contraction in the herd. Farmers are getting older. The newer generation coming on no longer wants to work for free. And I just don't know that this next generation that is coming on is willing to do that and not be able to make money out of it.
4: The added supply from Argentina will dilute the value of the product being grown and produced here, and still that imported beef has to be mixed with American product to be made into hamburger meat. Those two factors might drop prices that farmers can't match to remain profitable.
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12: From the Mississippi Power Weather Center, see some lightning and thunder outside. We have an 80% chance for showers and some possible severe thunderstorms before 4 o'clock today. The weekend looking pretty good beyond that. Partly cloudy skies tonight with a 40% chance of showers after midnight and a low of 75. From the Mississippi Power Weather Center, I'm Patty Steele.
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0: Okay, Dina.
1: Yeah, yeah.
0: I have a great idea.
1: Okay.
0: 7:35 here at CPR.
1: Okay.
0: You got new bangs.
1: Yeah, I just posted them on Facebook. People, don't go roast me. Be nice. I check the comments. I may not say anything back, but I always check them. We always do.
0: All right. Got a great idea.
1: Okay.
0: There is going to be a new casino coming to the coast.
1: Another one?
0: On Veterans.
1: That's over by Big Play, right?
0: Yeah.
1: Yeah, yeah.
0: Big Play's behind it. Like RW.
1: Okay.
0: It's called, you know what it's called?
1: No.
0: Black Marlin. The Black Marlin.
1: Okay.
0: It's going to be a new casino.
1: Okay.
0: And I want you to be one of the first employees.
1: No, thank you.
0: Yeah. We can call the head dude.
1: You know him?
0: Yeah.
1: Or her?
0: I know him.
1: How do you know this person?
0: Because
1: is it
0: Big Play?
1: Is it Brandon?
0: Yeah.
1: Oh. Okay.
0: They just approved the Black Marlin's casino plan.
1: Okay.
0: Okay. So, you know.
1: I mean, this
0: I'm
1: would
0: excited
1: not-
0: about this. I'm excited about this casino.
1: Yeah.
0: He's been working on it for a long time.
1: Yeah, that's good. He deserves to get the things that he wants, to be able to build the coast.
0: I mean,
1: not necessarily saying that we needed another casino. But he did give us Big Play. He gave you something to do with your kids, mini golf, race car, you know, golf, what it tracks, go-karts, laser tag,
0: bowling.
1: And their food is really good.
0: But the Black Marlin, kind of like it.
1: Yeah.
0: Maybe you should get them sponsoring, you know.
1: You should reach out to Brandon.
0: Yeah.
1: You know Brandon quite well.
0: Yeah.
1: I worked for him. I worked at Big Play for
0: a
1: long time. I was a manager.
0: Broadcast live, have a CPR studio of the Black Marlin.
1: Well, do you think they're going to have like a nighttime, you know, like Hard Rock has Hard Rock Live or Roadhouse or whatever it's called now?
0: The reason I've been saying, you know, we need to have a studio in one of the casinos.
1: Yeah.
0: So, you know,
1: that way we
0: like
1: can
0: a
1: go broadcast live.
0: Yeah.
1: And I will say this. So we got the Bow who brings concerts.
0: Yeah.
1: They've got

0: Studio A or whatever it's called. Okay. And then you've got Hard Rock, who has that Hard Rock Live. Lots of concerts there. We've done them. I really, really hope Brandon considers building a concert area in his casino.
1: The Black Marlin.
0: That way there's even more venues for casino, for music artists around here. And, coming from out of town.
1: I've been looking at this. I'm not sure if it's going to be called the Black Marlin, but the project is called the Black Marlin.
0: Okay.
1: So I'm thinking maybe that could be the casino.
0: Yeah. I don't know.
1: And then you get hired there with your bangs.
0: Well, I was a previous food and beverage manager at a casino.
1: All right.
0: So I do have the experience.
1: Yeah. Let's get you.
0: I just can't be working 24 hours. You know what I'm saying?
1: Hmm. Hey, Zachary goes, wow, that is a beautiful look for you, Dina.
0: Thank you, Zachary.
1: And somebody in the 769 says, Dina, please keep what I did through Cash App. I'll be fine. No worry.
0: Wait,
1: understand.
0: I don't have Cash App.
1: Dina convinced me, but I was thinking about it, doing it myself.
0: Oh,
1: Justin is ready for LSU tomorrow. Are you going?
0: Am I going to what? Watch LSU?
1: No, Justin.
0: Oh, are these texts or what is this?
1: Text.
0: Oh, okay.
1: Yeah, the bangs are awesome, Dana. Oh. What are we getting on Facebook?
0: I don't know. I'm scared to look
1: on CPR's face.
0: Yeah, Facebook. I'm posting on CPR. I tagged myself in it, but. That way all my friends can know, too. Because nobody has seen it. The only person that has seen it besides you and my kid was Sean. Because as soon as you walked in and we started talking about it, Sean's like, immediately I want to see him. So I sent him a picture. So it was only you and my kid.
1: What does Sean say?
0: He said they look good. No, he said they look good.
1: I know they do. It's
0: It honestly takes a lot of...
1: How much did it cost?
0: It was like $30. Uh-huh. But that's with a tip.
1: Okay. 740 WTF Morning Show on CPR.

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16: Nice.

0: Escataba.
1: Well, tapa.
0: It's Escataba. Escatapawa.
1: That's what I said. Hey, Dan, what's going on with Dan? Dan was supposed to have a stress test.
0: Yeah. I didn't, so I forgot. He messaged our group chat that he was having a stress test done this morning, and I forgot to stress him out yesterday.
1: So he stressed me out by sending a picture of the needle.
0: The needle, yeah.
1: What are they doing?
0: I don't know. They said they're injecting him with something. I think he's going to be radioactive.
2: Oh.
0: Yeah. Do you think he's going to be like Spider-Man when he comes back? Like he got some secret, you know, that's going to turn him into a secret superhero?
1: Yeah.
0: But he could go the other way and be a villain.
1: Well, they've got to, you know, inject something because they have to reflect the muscle of the heart. They've got to be able to see it.
0: Escataba. Hey, what do you know somebody from Escataba?
1: Yeah, no, I'm just seeing somebody.
0: There's Escataba. Did they still have Little River Marina out there? If you live in the Escataba area, is that still a little a thing? Little River Marina? I used to go out there and that's where we would launch the boat and we would go to Pine Island.
1: Oh.
0: And I have not been to Pine Island in a couple years.
1: Wait a minute. How far is Pine? Where is Pine Island?
0: So you gotta get there by boat.
1: Really?
0: Yeah. So we would always launch at Little River Marina, go to Pine Island, spend the day, come back, dock the boat, and then we would go up to Little River Marina, and we would eat. They always had really good food.

0: We gotta go.
1: Well, I don't know if it's still out there. That's what I was wondering. If you live in the Escatawba area, let me know. Call and let us know, or text us and let us know. Because I don't know. I have not been out that way in quite some time.
0: Mm. Good morning, Heather. Heather, Germany.
1: Good morning.
0: Dina, okay. So Harry Viking took a look at your picture.
1: Oh.
0: And he said,
1: if the comments are mean, don't tell me.
0: You have the 90s hot mom look going on.
1: Stacy's mom has got it going on.
0: Hannah goes, the bangs look good on you, girl.
1: Well, thank you.
0: Zachary goes, wow, that is a beautiful look for you, Dina.
1: They all can't be good, Tic Tac. Where's the bad ones at?
0: No, there's no bad ones.
1: Let's hear it.
0: I'm telling you. You look 10 years younger.
1: I'm starting to sweat. I stink now.
0: What do you mean you stink?
1: Because I got nervous. I didn't know you was going to start reading them, and I got nervous. And then Dan sent us a picture of his, basically, he's having heart surgery.
0: Just kidding.
1: He's not.
0: Heather goes, yes, little Marina is still there.
1: Oh, do they still serve food? They used to have really good, I used to get like a shrimp basket. Oh, man, that was so good.
0: You want to go out there for the weekend?
1: What do you mean? Like, just go take a visit out there?
0: Yeah.
1: I mean, we can.
0: That'd be kind of fun.
1: I need a boat. You got to take us to Pine Island, people.
0: Well, you know who to get for the boat.
1: I tell you what, the last time I was in a boat. As
0: Timber
1: a matter
0: Pierce.
1: Of fact, the last time I was in a boat that went to Pine Island, the boat sank.
0: What do you mean?
1: So do you remember the story of the Nolan Wells, and they said that the boat was starting to sink, so they had to hurry up and leave?
0: Yeah.
1: Well, that same thing happened to us. We forgot to put because it's not my boat. My friend Brian forgot to put the plug in the back of the boat.
0: How are these people?
1: And we sat there for forever, and the closest that we could make it was we made it from Pine Island to the I-10 or the I-10 bridge right there in Moss Point.
0: Yeah.
1: And a little old couple let us pull the boat up in their ramp.
0: Yeah.
1: And then the back end of the boat sank, so we had to get it pulled out. It happens more than, I mean, people were in such a rush of packing like food and beer and all these things and trying to get everybody loaded and situated that, you know, you always assume somebody's checked for the plug in the boat. So if you're going out this weekend,
0: check for the plug.
1: Put your plugs in your boats, people. Don't end up in the same situation that I was in. Don't do that.
0: We'll be right back.
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1: You said 904, didn't you?
0: Yeah, almost.
1: Who are you trying? Are you?
0: I'm getting ready for the weekend.
1: Well, you just walked outside, and what's happening?
0: Yeah, it's drizzling.
1: Oh.
0: Yeah.
1: So does that, you know, does that put a little drizzle on your weekend plans?
0: I mean, if I find a boat, I'm going to go out in it.
1: Even if it's sprinkling?
0: Yeah. Who cares?
1: You're out there to get wet anyhow, right?
0: Hey, have you ever seen an alien or a spaceship or anything you could not explain? You know, the government finally released, they've got UFO files.
1: Yeah.
0: But Sandra Bullock, the actress,
1: yeah,
0: she was like, yeah, I'm glad they finally admitted it because I saw it in 1997.
1: Oh, what did she saw? She didn't go into, like, details of what she's seen?
0: Flying, something flying.
1: Oh, she's seen a saucer flying, saucer? She's seen a flying saucer.
0: A flying saucer.
1: Yeah. No, I think the only thing that I've really seen looking up at the night sky would be just, like, shooting stars. And I think that's pretty cool.
0: Never had any paranormal.
1: I mean, like ghost stuff, yes, but not like alien.
0: Well, like ghost. What do you mean?
1: Like my, I'm pretty sure my house is haunted. We've been over this a million times.
0: Yeah, yeah, yeah.
1: Yeah, my house is pretty haunted. But any like alien type things, I've never been. Well, I guess I have gotten probed before, but that was by my gynecologist. She could be an alien. She also could be an alien. What? It's true. You got to go get your oil changed once a year.
0: In fact, you talk about getting probed like
1: it's no
0: big deal.
1: Yeah, well, they, you know, even when you're pregnant, you get probed. They put that wand right up in you.
0: No.
1: And they're like, guess what? You're creating a human. Yeah.
0: Okay.
1: It happens.
0: So that happens.
1: But no, I've never seen any like paranormal, I've never seen anything that I would describe as a alien encounter.
0: I've
1: met some pretty strange people that I've almost
0: been aliens.
1: Yeah, I've almost been convinced that they've got to be an alien, but I guess I'll never know if they were aliens. They never like told me.
0: So Chuck texted in.
1: Okay.
0: He goes, today is happy bring your manners to work day. I'm not doing that.
1: You were pretty nice this morning.
0: Happy stand up to cancer day.
1: Yeah, F cancer.
0: Yeah. Happy newspaper carrier day. Happy food bank day. Happy spice blend day. Happy Chianti day. Happy lazy moms day.
1: What?
0: Happy college colors day.
1: These days make no sense. We need to get better days if we're just celebrating. You're just celebrating a bunch of random things.
0: Happy LSU day.
1: Sorry.
0: Happy...

0: That's it. Yeah.
1: Yeah, I think that was enough. That's a bunch of random things. Now, were you asking me about the alien experience because you yourself, have you had some?
0: No, I mean.
1: Because you, for a while, Gaucher, you were living there. That's really close to Moss Point, and there is a story that came right out of Moss Point that was major, major news.
0: What, the two guys?
1: Yeah.
0: Oh, I mean, you know, I've never seen one.
1: Yeah.
0: I've seen some crazy weather, but...
1: Okay.
0: Yeah. Has anybody had a paranormal or seen a UFO?
1: I'm just saying, they were probably crackheads.
0: 228-388 CPR1.
1: There's a lot of crackheads in Moss Point.
0: I mean,
1: they probably got real high on some substance and was like, "Hell yeah, it's an alien, dog, bro, it's an alien." And it was probably just like a catfish that they caught, like a giant tadpole or something. It's an alien.

0: beep, beep, beep, beep,
1: breaking,
0: beep.
1: Breaking news. We got a guy on the phone that saw something.
0: I will say, people tell you, you know, you'll see things sometimes, and then people are like, no, that's not what that was. You're wrong.
1: Hold on.
0: But do they tell you that to try to, like, make you think you're wrong?
1: I don't know. Let's go to this guy. Now, what did you say, sir?
2: All right. So a couple years, probably 2 years back, I got a video of it on my phone because it tripped me out. I was fishing when I seen it.
1: Okay.
2: But it was a stretch of probably 9 or 10 dots in the sky.
1: Mm.
2: From the ground, like I said, they looked like they were about a semi's length apart. But
1: okay.
2: You could just watch it move. There wasn't, you know, like you think it's a star off in the distance.

0: you know, so, the little dots you see moving here and there. It was like actually like it was just flying through the sky.
1: Now, what did they say it was?
0: They were saying it was the SpaceX satellite.
1: Yeah,
0: but that would have been like 7 satellites in the exact same straight row in orbit around the Earth. I don't believe it.
2: So do you believe it was some sort of like terrestrial being?
0: Oh, 100%. People that think we're the only ones in this universe are insane.
2: Absolutely. Yeah, we're definitely not the, there's no way we could be the only. There's so much out there that we haven't even discovered.
1: Hope to God not.
0: Yeah.
1: Yeah.
0: I mean, if we were monkeys at one point and we're going to space.
1: Yeah, you're right.
0: You know what I'm
1: and
0: saying?
1: And you have it on your phone.
2: Now, the real question is if they were to mate, okay, they expose themselves to you. Maybe people around you didn't see it. Maybe they only exposed themselves to you. Would you, if they were like, hey, you want to come? You want to
1: hang around?
2: Out for a little bit? You want to like go on a...
1: You'd be like, yeah.
2: Would you go? Or would you be absolutely terrified?
0: I would probably be terrified. I don't think I would get in a ship, but I would definitely try to conversate.
2: Nice.
1: Yeah.
0: Nobody would believe me. That'd be a cool bar story.
2: Exactly.
1: Know? Yeah.
2: Be 85 years old still telling the story. No, I mean, like, he just has dementia. And it's like a real life thing.
1: If he's fishing, and he sees this, Maybe they're underwater.
2: It could be. There's so much about the ocean that we don't know about.
0: Well, there was a big whoop in Alabama. A big story went up about a guy that was fishing out on a dam and watched his ship come out of the water and fly away.
1: Yeah, I totally believe in that.
2: Yeah, I think if our U.S. government has flying black Doritos.
1: Yeah, CPR. Hello.
3: Hey.
2: Hello.
3: Hey.
1: What's up?
3: I can vouch for what that guy just said. A few years ago, I saw the same thing.
2: What?
1: What'd you see?
2: Okay, how would you describe it? If you were trying to, describe it to us, that way we get a little bit of, like, put the picture in our head.
3: I actually have a picture. I just happen to take a quick picture, and I see little dots, and they look like they swirl, and then it's gone.
2: Really?
1: Mm-hmm. So
3: until this day, I never could figure out what it was. And then I heard what he said, and I was like, I saw the same thing.
2: Now, would you believe, what did he say it was? That they said that it was satellites. Now, do you believe it was satellites after, like, seeing it for yourself? Do you believe it was a satellite?
3: I always heard satellites are small, very small, blink. And these didn't blink.
2: Oh. Mm.
1: Oh.
2: That's crazy.
1: I mean,
2: so what do you think, Tic Tac? Do you think if you were out on 90 one day and you were just, you were enjoying an afternoon walk?
1: I think they come out of the water.
2: Oh.
1: I think they can fly multi-dimensional, I think we are not smartest people that have ever lived on the planet.
2: Okay.
1: If I was offered a chance to fly around.
2: Would you?
1: Oh, yeah.
2: Would you really?
1: Oh, yeah.
2: Now, would you have to be like, you got to bring me back? And don't give me, like, lizard skin. Like, I want to be back.
1: Don't give me any probing, probing. Fly me around. Show me what's up.
2: Show me what you guys know.
1: Yeah, I mean.
2: Now, do you think that would scare you? I think something like that would absolutely scare me. To see the things that, if there is extraterrestrial life and they are so far advanced that, we can't even do anything but get glimpses of them every once in a while. And then, the previous president said that aliens do exist and they are everywhere, and it's like,
1: do you believe
2: they look like us?
1: I believe that.
2: Well, I mean, for a former president to come out and say it, and then Donald Trump to be like, ooh, he wasn't supposed to say that. That's two presidents that are automatically letting you know something suspicious going on.
1: Okay.
2: Now, I think I would be absolutely terrified if they were. Now, I think it would be like if they picked me to come down and hang out, I'd be like, hell yeah. But to see all the things that they have knowledge of would probably terrify me.
1: Well, I mean, they wouldn't want to do that to Dina.
2: But what if they did? What if they wanted to do that to you? Would you want to bear the knowledge and responsibility of knowing the things they know?
1: Oh, yeah. Big time.
2: Really?
1: Oh, yeah.
2: Now, would you use that to your advantage?
1: Maybe.

0: course, Riley the bug guy.
1: Yeah.
0: Has a conspiracy.
2: Go away.
0: His favorite conspiracy is that rocks are actually very soft and just tense up as a defense mechanism to protect them. Yeah, rocks. I don't know. He's been smoking that bug spray. I didn't even know that.
1: I guess maybe I've never done like a because I watch a lot of history or like that show How It's Made. Uh-huh. And I've never seen like how a rock is made. Like how they're formed or how they start. Do they start as like a grain of sand? And then they just get big over time?
0: Somebody just texted in.
1: Can you grow rocks?
0: 228-388-CPR1. Okay. I was rushed to the hospital last year while living in a house due to bad juju.
1: What?
0: Most likely indirectly caused by bad spirit in the house.
1: It happens, man. I've had several people, and it's always males, come to my house, and they get pushed down my stairs. It's always my guy friends. I don't know why, and they're like, man.
0: You think it's a girl? Ghost?
1: Well, she is who died on my stairs.
0: I didn't know somebody died in your stairs. I know somebody...
1: unalived themselves.
0: Yeah.
1: But before he did that, he unalived her.
0: On the stairs?
1: On my stairs.
0: Oh,
1: and
0: yeah,
1: then he went and locked himself in the bedroom, and then...
0: You definitely had a ghost. You have a ghost.
1: And so I don't know if she just holds like a grudge against men because she's never bothered me or my daughter. But men will like fall down my stairs and then they're like, I swear, so I felt like somebody pushed me. I'm like, well, maybe she should just get the hell out. You've overstayed your welcome, man.
0: How many people have this happen?
1: Four of my guy friends. Yep.
0: Yeah, you definitely...
1: And they all say the same thing, and I don't tell anybody. I mean, well, I guess now I'm telling the radio, but I don't give somebody like a warning before they walk into my house. I'm like, hey, warning, sign this waiver. My stairs try to kill you. It's not my fault.
0: In other news, your bang picture on 97.9 CPR Rocks.
1: We're going back to that.
0: People love it.
1: No. Oh, thank you, people.
0: Heather goes, I love the bangs. Looks so good on you, Dina.
1: Thanks.
0: Kevin goes, pretty banging.
1: Oh, yeah. Good wordplay.
0: I imagine she could pull off anything, even a shaved head. Yes, I know she could.
1: I don't think I could. There's no way I could G.I. Jane it up.
0: Somebody said, I love the bangs on you. You look like you're 18.
1: Thank you. I'm 40.
0: I know.
1: I'm 40.
0: We need to find...

0: So yeah. We need to find you a man that.
1: Oh, no, no, no.
0: 40
1: thank
0: you. And up?
1: Men, you know? Can't live with them, can't live without them.
0: Do you like them younger, older?
1: No, I do not. I don't want no younger. Nobody, no.
0: Because that picture that's on CPR Rocks right now, the Facebook, man, you're going to have all these, you know.
1: I don't think so.
0: 25-year-olds going, I want to get some sauce.
1: Well, the fact that I have an almost 22-year-old kid, please stay out of my inbox.
0: Really?
1: Don't even go in there. I wish you could put an age label on DMs. Can I consult with Facebook and be like, before you slide in my DMs, you have to be at least this foot tall and you have to be this age? You know, they make you do that for beer websites. Are you 21 and older?
0: Curtis goes, you have Winnie Cooper vibes.
1: Who is that?
0: I don't know.
1: Winnie Cooper? At least he didn't say Winnie the Pooh. Oh, God. I don't want to look like Winnie the Pooh, guys.
0: Serena goes, she rocks.
1: Thank you, Serena. Like Serena, the tennis player? Like Venus and Serena?
0: No.
1: I
0: mean, could be.
1: Could be, yeah. Maybe she plays pickleball.
0: This is worse than Zoe showing up with bangs on the red carpet.
1: Who is Zoe?
0: I don't know.
1: Oh.
0: I'm just reading.
1: I'm sorry I showed up on your red carpet with bangs this morning. Or actually, I guess I'm worse than who is Zoe?
0: Dan goes, hell yeah, Dina.
1: Hell yeah, Dan.
0: Dan, you should be in a stress test right now.
1: Yeah, he should. Well, I think, no, it should be over. It was very early this morning.
0: By the way, the post that's right underneath says who's getting married within the next 12 months. You might want to respond to that because
1: me?
0: I heard a rumor.
1: No way.
0: I mean, not you, but I heard a rumor that we're going to do a CPR wedding.
1: I would, you know what? I want to go. Invite me to your weddings, people. I want to go for the cake and the free food. And if you have an open bar, don't invite me if you don't have an open bar. Like, if I got to go to your wedding and pay for my own booze, I'm going to snooze.
0: We'll be right back.
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0: currently 8:31 CPR. We're talking about the Lindsey Clancy.
1: Oh, did they reach a verdict? Or is it a mistrial? Well, like, what's going on? I know they've been stuck for a few days.
0: They've been stuck.
1: Yeah.
0: But here's the deal.
1: Okay.
0: They think one person thinks she's guilty. 11 say not guilty. And they want to have that juror removed.
1: Yeah.
0: One that, you know,

0: that's not the way that works, right? You can't just that is their job as a juror.
1: Well, they requested it.
0: Oh, do you think that's what's going to like solve the case, or do you think the judge is going to be like, "No."
1: I can't believe that.
0: And I would imagine the prosecutors would absolutely not want that person removed, because that one person is what's keeping her, you know, from.
1: I mean, it could be a jury nullification that ends the case. It could be a mistrial.
0: So 11 say no, and one say one?
1: One says yes. Guilty. Yeah.
0: Wow. That is not what I expected. Now, I do think that they have...
1: They're deadlocked.
0: Yeah, I think that if you have been, and not just listening to, you know, Facebook or TikTok, if you've actually been paying attention, if you've actually watched a lot of the trial, I have. I pay attention to this stuff. At the end of the day, three children lost their lives, and somebody has to be held accountable for it, whether it be her, the husband,
1: the husband...
0: And even
1: if he's not on trial,
0: even if he's not, but you can guarantee if they turn around and they don't convict her and it's a mistrial, they're going to do everything they can in their power they learn from their mistakes. If you've not learned, people who do mistrials, they go back and they learn from their mistakes. They learn where they shouldn't have said stuff or they should have added stuff, and they will try their hardest to get her found guilty. Do I think she needs further mental health help? Hell yeah.
1: I mean,
0: she was actively seeking it, and now she's lost three of her children. Whether she did or didn't do it, that to me is kind of not the point. She needs help regardless. So I would not just set her free and put her back out on the streets, but I don't know.
1: You don't think she did it? I mean, she admitted to it, right?
0: I don't know. I've watched it, and some things make you believe that. Yeah, she did do it. And yeah, she did admit to it. But she also said she doesn't actually remember doing it. She only remembers like a voice in her head telling her that, to do this. And so everybody's kind of speculating the husband was drugging her and then, saying things to her that she doesn't remember. And the fact that she did have crushed up pills in her system, it's kind of like, what? Things that were Googled didn't make sense. She's a nurse. She knows these things. Him taking her Apple Watch, him having an affair and then marrying this woman that he had an affair with for a year prior to this happening to his. There's just so
1: Didn't he marry a doctor?
0: Yes. Yeah. But I don't know. There's just.
1: Guilty.
0: I wasn't there. I don't know. But I hope regardless, I feel horrible for the three children that lost their lives. And I really, really hope she gets the help she needs.
1: So, she's...
0: It's easy to throw somebody in a cell and throw away the key. But in the event that she genuinely did not do this, and maybe her husband had something to do with it, allegedly, regardless, I think she needs severe mental health help. Like, severe.
1: Boy, I mean, like what?
0: Well, she was struggling very, very hard with postpartum depression, anxiety. She was going to these doctors. She was begging for help. She called the hotlines, and they basically told her she was not qualified for help. I don't know how much. If I pick up my phone right now and I dial, what is it, suicide hotline 988 or 388 or whatever it is?
1: 988.
0: If I sit there and I call that right now with us in the studio and I tell them, hey, I'm having anxiety, I'm having these thoughts of hurting myself or hurting somebody else, and they don't give you resources, they're like, sorry, you're not qualified? What the hell is the point of that hotline? What do you have to do in our country to be able to get help or get access to things that you need when you are genuinely struggling and not be put on a wait list for 3 months?
1: Yeah, but, okay. I get all that.
0: Yeah.
1: But she admitted to killing her kids.
0: She admitted to her husband to killing her kids when her throat was crushed, which means she wasn't even able to respond to the first responders who were there on the scene. But yet she told her husband, I killed our kids. She responded that to him with no witnesses.
1: Can she speak now?
0: I don't know if she could speak now. I don't know. I don't think she has spoke this whole trial. I don't know. I wasn't there. I don't know. I haven't seen all the details. We only see what they let us see.
1: All right. 8:37.

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0: 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According to Governor Tate Reeves, Mississippi is second in the nation for household income growth and had the fourth fastest growing per capita income in America. Job openings edged higher for the month of July, a positive sign for the labor market. Speaking on Fox Business, SBA Administrator Kelly Loeffler touted the Trump administration's tax policy as a reason for the increase in jobs.
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0: A Grenada County man has been charged with setting his own mobile home on fire. The State Fire Marshal's Office assisted the Grenada County Sheriff's Department with the arrest of Diego Stokes on August 31st. He's charged with first-degree arson. Investigators estimate the damage to the manufactured home at approximately $80,000. Stokes owned the home, which investigators believe was financed and insured. A fentanyl dealer who was arrested in a sting operation in Lowndes County has been sentenced to nearly 4 years in prison. 35-year-old Joshua Wilson pled guilty to distributing hundreds of fentanyl pills. The synthetic opiate is roughly 50 times stronger than heroin. It's responsible for thousands of deaths every year in our country. For more Mississippi news, find us online at supertalk.fm.
4: Good morning from the Mississippi Power Weather Center. Mostly cloudy skies outside right now. Today is our greatest chance for rain, an 80% chance between now and 4 o'clock. Our high, only about 90 degrees today, so a little cooler for us. Partly cloudy skies expected tonight with a 40% chance of showers and thunderstorms after midnight and a low of 75. Sunny overall for Saturday. We do have a chance for rain tomorrow before 3 o'clock. From the Mississippi Power Weather Center, I'm Patty Steele.
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0: quit, come and get it.
1: Quit.
2: So
1: quit
2: come talking. And get it.
1: Quit talking.
2: What?
1: Quit talking that ish.
2: Oh.
1: 8:48 WTF morning show on CPR.
2: I can't wait to see them.
1: Labor Day weekend. What are you doing?
2: Well, if I'm looking at the weather outside right now through our very small window.
1: Yeah.
2: It looks like I won't be doing much of anything. But you could call us and text us, and it's 288-388-2771. And let us know what the weather's looking like in your area.
1: Okay, I got a great idea for Labor Day.
2: Yeah.
1: Why don't we do a Labor Day barbecue at your house?
2: No, I don't have enough room.
1: What do you mean?
2: I don't have enough room.
1: Well, somebody has room.
2: I just don't, like, okay, so I live in a cul-de-sac, but the parking in my cul-de-sac is not very good.
1: Yeah.
2: I think it should have came with, like, more land, you know? I need a bigger driveway. Because you can't block in my neighbors. I don't want your cars to get towed. But if you're roasting wieners, I'm down to eat a wiener.
1: We were talking earlier about ghost in your house.
2: Yeah.
1: And got a text.
2: Okay.
1: Said, there's a ghost at Keesler.
2: Ooh.
1: Named Jeremy.
2: Okay.
1: He lives in the girls' dorms and plays tricks like moving things and slamming doors. His story is that he served in Vietnam, got killed by friendly fire from Thomas.
2: Okay, but why is Jeremy only hunting the girls' dorm?
1: Well, because probably he liked...
2: Was the girls' dorm like built on top of where he was...
1: I don't know.
2: Friendly fired at?
1: No, he was friendly fired
2: at... He's just a perv ghost.
1: In Vietnam.
2: Yeah. Why are you just haunting the girlies?
1: I mean, do you think if you were going to be a ghost, right, Dina?
2: Yeah.
1: Do you think you get to pick where you would be a ghost at?
2: Maybe.
1: But you'd be one of those vindictive.
2: I'd be a poltergeist.
1: Yeah.
2: I'd probably do shenanigans.
1: Really?
2: I would do shenanigans.
1: Who would you haunt?
2: Like, I wouldn't harm anybody. I don't want to harm anybody. I don't know. I'm creating a list as I go through life.
1: Really?
2: Yeah. I've got like 4 people on my memo pad right now.
1: And what would you do?
2: Yeah, I'm just going to mess with you. I'll probably push one of them down some stairs for sure. but the rest of them, I'm just going to like do minor inconveniences. You know, I'm going to do little things to scare you or annoy you.
1: Like what?
2: Okay, so Tic Tac, you're going to come home one day.
1: I'm on the list?
2: Yeah, well, no, I just added you since you got to ask questions. So what I'm going to do is I'm going to wait till you're in the shower, and I'm just going to, like, I'm going to let you feel my presence like you're being watched. And then every day when you get home, some of your kitchen cabinets are going to be wide open. Not all of them.
1: Oh.
2: But just one of them.
1: Like, I would notice that.
2: Yeah, I know you would. Or, like, your silverware drawers pulled out just enough to where you're like, I could have swore I closed that. I'm not going to do anything to harm you.
1: Somebody said, if I was a ghost,
2: yeah,
1: I would go to people with OCD, and when they're asleep, I would flip blinds randomly,
2: one
1: or two in the opposite direction of the rest, continue to torment them that way.
2: See, it's minor inconveniences.
1: It's a bearded fisher.
2: Now we know. I don't know how
1: he
2: I know
1: looks
2: they can
1: vindictive.
2: I know they can like move things and do stuff, but I don't know. Like, I need to know my limits before I agree to this ghostly position.

0: Because, like, do I have the power to remove all your food can labels? Because I would do that. That's a huge inconvenience. I'm unscrewing all your light bulbs. I would be the ghost of minor inconveniences.
1: You'd make calculators give a different number every single time?
0: Yeah, no, it would just say hell. Because you know how you could flip it upside down? The 4, the 3, and the 1, you know? You didn't do that in school?
1: No.
0: Where you'd make your calculator spell things?
1: No.
0: That was the only one?
1: I had a speaking spell.
0: Oh, no. If you get a calculator and it's like 4, 3, 1, 1, it's hell when you flip it upside down.
1: Is it?
0: Well, I think it's 1, 1, 3, 4. I'm dyslexic, sorry.
1: CPR.

0: CPR 855. Dina, we can't get off this ghost story.
1: Oh.
0: Lady.
1: It's not even October yet, and we're just still on the ghost stories?
0: Well.
1: Ooh, spooky. You know? I did hear that there's somebody who does, like, ghost tour or, like, history tour, haunted history tours in Ocean Springs and in Bay St. Louis. And I want to do one of these. I want to know.
0: All right. I want you to imagine we got a text from Heather, Germany.
1: Okay. Now, do I need to imagine this or we did get a text from Heather, Germany?
0: We did. Okay, Heather, okay. Germany. Okay. Special lady. She listens to the show all the time. She's got her own store on TikTok. And apparently, she has one. She has a ghost.
1: Okay.
0: That randomly says, Mama. She has no kids in the house. Mama.
1: So you just randomly hear Mama?
0: Yeah.
1: You know what? I got yelled at by my ghost. And there was like me and two friends in my bedroom. And I heard, Hey. Crystal clear, very aggressive.
0: Anybody else hear it?
1: Me, two of my friends were in my room with me. And I actually thought it was one of my kids coming up my stairs, like, with an attitude. So, you know me, and I'm like, poked my head out of my bedroom door, and I was like, who the hell are you talking to? Nobody. Nobody there. Nobody. Wasn't my kids.
0: So it was a guy ghost?
1: Yeah, it was a male's voice, and it was like, hey! And it was enough for me and both of my friends to, like, look at each other like, who the hell are you talking to? Well.
0: Yeah, but what if you had, like, Heather Germany had a.
1: Mama.
0: Mama.

0: And there's no kids in the house.
1: I'd be like, babe, look. babe, kiddo, look. The milk that I have left in me is powdered at this point. There is no mama here, okay? I don't owe you child support. I can't afford to feed you. You gots to go. You know? I think that's what I would do. Because whenever my ghosts are doing stuff, I just tell them to stop. I'm like, you're getting on my nerves, quit. Start hearing stuff. I'm like, shut up. You don't pay bills here anymore.
0: Okay.
1: Yeah.
0: CPR will be mama. Right back. CPR
2: rocks. From the Traffic One Traffic Center, taking a final look this morning. We are working an accident in Harrison County at Canal and Landon. 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
0: Hey, we just got a text.
1: Okay.
0: Says
1: you got a call, too. What's going on here right now?
0: They do cemetery tours in Biloxi every year.
1: Oh, okay. So, but do they do like the history of like just the cemetery, or they tell you spooky stories?
0: I don't know. CPR, good morning.
3: Hey, it's Maxie. What's up, kiddos?
1: What's up, Maxie?
0: Hey, by the way, condolences. I heard you lost your mom?
3: Yeah, last Monday, yes.
0: Man.
1: I'm sorry to hear about that, Maxie.
0: Maxie, well, here's the thing.
1: I am glad to hear you're feeling a little bit better.
0: I don't know anything. I don't know anything about your mom, but if she raised you, which she did, you know, she's
1: a hell of a mother.
0: She's a superhero.
1: Yeah.
3: She was a strong one. She passed away in her sleep.
0: Oh, so, perfect.
3: Yeah.
0: I mean, you know. Exactly. I mean, you know what I'm saying. But
1: all things considered, yeah.
3: Exactly. Yeah. You guys got me all spooky this morning with the ghost stuff going on.
1: I know. I'm like, we're barely peeking into fall.
0: You got a ghost story?
3: Would it be my dad? With my dad. Yeah. Kinda.
0: What do you mean? Wait. What do you mean your dad?
3: Well, 3 months after my dad passed away, I got the, you know how they say that your parents' soul moves on or whatever, et cetera.
1: Yeah.
3: You know, and three months to the day later, I woke up with him just in my ear to go in the living room and look at the picture. You know, and I went in the living room and looked at his picture, and it was just his soul talking to me.
1: Aww.
3: And I looked at a birthday card that he had given me that I really never read, and it just says, hey, you're going to be okay. I'm moving on and I'm okay. But that was probably a soul thing, not so much of a ghost thing.
0: Wait.
1: That's still some clarity,
0: oh,
1: man.
0: Oh my gosh.
3: Is that not cool? That was
1: yeah.
3: And that was straight up.
1: I absolutely.
3: After that, I was like, wow.
1: And yeah. I feel my dad with me all the time. Like, I can smell him sometimes. I swear, like, he walks in the room. I smell him. I hear his voice sometimes. It's crazy. I don't think our parents ever truly leave us.
3: Oh, 100%. I agree with you on that.
0: Hey, by the way, you feeling better? I know.
3: I am feeling a lot better. The third epidural shot seems to be taking. I'm doing PT, physical therapy, twice a week.
1: Okay.
0: And, yes.
3: They do the needles in your back, the lower back.
1: Oh, yeah.
0: Acupuncture?
1: Yeah, epidural? What'd you get?
3: I do the acupuncture with the TENS unit attached to that.
0: All right, will you do me a favor? Next time you go to physical therapy and you're leaving, can you honk that loud train horn that you have on your truck?
1: Yep.
3: Oh, you know what's weird is I'm on my way to donate plasma.
1: Nice.
0: Hey,
1: yeah,
0: yes.
1: You got to get better, Maxie. Come October, man, we've got some shows.
0: Yeah, and you got to. Yeah,
3: I know.
0: Yeah.
3: I just booked up 7 weeks solid. The doctor released me on light duty, so I can go back. Just no more lifty.
1: Only forklifting.
0: All right.
3: Yeah, forklifting.
0: Hey, are you gonna be doing the 3 days grace show?
3: I think I'll be around. Five Finger Death Punch guys they're coming in town a day early, so I've got elected to take them out in the boat. So we'll see.
0: Wait, you have a boat?
3: It's a canoe.
0: Oh, okay.
3: Right. Yeah, I got a big boat. Yeah,
0: Dina.
1: Yeah, yeah. That means we get to go.
0: We
1: right?
0: We need to go on Maxie's boat.
3: Hey, man! On Saturday and Sundays, just doing a little bar hopping back bay is always fun.
1: Right,
0: Dina. We got to go on Maxie's. I mean.

0: bring it.
1: I like how you tell us this at the end of summer, Maxie.
0: Yeah. Thank you, Maxie.
2: We got a little bit more time. You know, we do live in the South.
1: Yeah, that's right. It's hotter than hell in October, so we got time.
2: We have 70 degrees winters here, so what are you talking about?
1: That is true.
0: All right, buddy. Yeah. Thank you for calling in.
2: It's getting dark. I'm headed to donate plasma. You guys be careful. Have a good day.
1: All right, buddy. Maxie. Love you.
0: Man, he's okay for the people that don't know who Maxie is.
1: Yeah.
0: He's like.
1: All you got to do is honestly, and I haven't posted in a while, but go look at our TikTok. It's at, 979WTF show.
0: Yeah.
1: And there's so many videos of like behind the scenes stuff.
0: Yeah, Maxie
1: that
0: does.
1: That is what Maxie does.
0: All the audio for all the big bands like Metallica and 3 Days Grace. Yeah. And
1: he's pretty much a world traveler.
0: He's toured all over.
1: Yeah.
0: And he lives here.
1: He was actually like what? Really close to Dolly.
0: Yeah.
1: So.
0: Oh, yeah.
1: Yeah.
0: Maxie, call in and tell us a Dolly story.
1: Well, how about Monday? Call us Monday.
0: Yeah, call us Monday.
1: Because he's about to go donate.
0: No, we're not going to be here on Monday.
1: We won't. Yeah, that's right.
0: Labor Day.
1: Okay, call us Tuesday, Maxie. We love
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0: We got to find out if Alex and Lexi Carr have their baby. You know, he's Alex is the lead singer of Envision.
1: Oh.
0: And she was in labor, and I have not seen a post.
1: Well, then I imagine she, you know, you can only stay in labor so long. But I need you to apologize.
0: What? Wait. 916 CPR. What do you mean?
1: I need you to apologize. Just, I need you to say, I'm sorry.
0: Me?
1: Yeah.
0: To who?
1: To me.
0: I'm sorry? For?
1: I'll accept your apology, I suppose. Because all this talk about going out on a boat, it's raining outside now.
0: Okay.
1: Now it's raining.
0: Well, we can go out Saturday or Sunday.
1: What if it rains then?
0: Well, isn't it supposed to?
1: No, I don't know. It rains every day down here.
0: All right, this is a text that we just got from Jesse.
1: Okay.
0: Says, personal ghost spirit story for the listeners here since we're on the topic.
1: Yeah.
0: True story entirety.
1: Okay.
0: Entirely.
1: Okay.
0: When my uncle passed away a few years ago, I went gathering a few things from his place as memory pieces of him.
1: Okay.
0: I grabbed a bunch of random things because I didn't have a ton of time to look through stuff in detail.
1: Right. Okay.
0: A year or so later, me and Dio would hear footsteps thinking it was my other uncle or change being tossed into a dish. This is the brother to the one that passed
1: in the
0: apartment.
1: Okay.
0: One day I was standing in the kitchen. I heard voices behind me calling me when no one was there. Come to find out, my uncle's ex-wife used to dabble with voodoo and hoodoo. She had a little composition book from the Dollar General that was just cheap, thin paper. She had land curses, relationship curses, all kinds of stuff that was crazy written on it.
1: This sounds actually like my grandma, and I have my grandma's book.
0: Guess what? I took that by mistake, and it was in the closet the whole time. I took it off my property and held a lighter to the book.
1: Oh.
0: Took over 30.
1: I don't think that was a good idea, bud.
0: It took over 30 minutes for this many little thin book to catch fire.
1: Then you probably should have put it out.
0: And even longer to burn, I buried the ash off the land my apartment was on, and all the noises and voices suddenly quit.

0: passed away.
1: Okay.
0: I inherited his guitar. Every now and then it would randomly strum its...
1: Oh, so the guitar would play itself?
0: Yeah.
1: Just every once in a while you hear like a guitar
0: noise.
1: Me and
0: my family always joke around, say he's wanting me to play, so when we hear it, I'll always play his favorite song.
1: That's really cool.
0: Heather Germany's daughter goes, I used to have a little girl ghost that used to be laid next to me in the bed, and I would turn over and turn back to look, and she was gone. I don't know if that was a ghost.
1: I don't know. I kind of predicted my grandma's death, too.
0: What do you mean?
1: Yeah. So, I like, me and my mom, we all did not have, I don't know, our family's messed up. I think most of you who listen, half-ass know my story of, I don't have good relationships with my family. And my mother's relationship with her mother was no different from our relationship. And she was not a very nice person. She was very selfish and, you know, all the things. And I don't know. Sometimes you just got a feeling, man, and you can't describe it. There's no explanation. You don't know how you know, but sometimes you know something's going to happen. And 3 hours before my grandma passed away, I walked in and I told my mom, I said something bad is about to happen to grandma.
0: Oh.
1: And literally 3 hours later, she was brought to the emergency room and she passed away.
0: And you didn't talk to her?
1: No, we didn't really have anything to do with her. She was, like I said, she was just genuinely not a nice person.
0: So you just had a feeling.
1: Sometimes you just have a feeling, man.
0: Or you put a voodoo curse
1: on her. I would not do that. But sometimes, have you ever just got a feeling of something, an overwhelming feeling of something you can't explain, and you don't know how you know something, but you know something's about to go down?
0: I know I'm going to play the Butthole Surfers.
1: That's an overwhelming instinct.
0: In fact, I'm playing it right now on CPR. I predict it.
1: Ooh, the future's coming true. Tic Tac's a fortune teller.
0: Butthole Surfers. Enjoy Labor Day weekend CPR.

pursuit and fiery auto crashes. Some will die in hot pursuit while sifting through my ashes. Some will fall in love with life and drink it from a fountain that is pouring like an avalanche coming down the mountain. I don't

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1: Yeah.
0: Random facts.
1: Okay. A lot of random facts.
0: Due to atmospheric pressure.
1: Yeah.
0: Diamonds can rain down on Jupiter, Saturn, Uranus, and Neptune.
1: Nothing would pleasure me more than to have diamonds rain down on Uranus, Tic Tac.
0: On Uranus.
1: Yeah. Could you imagine, you know, taking a trip to Uranus and this just rained down with diamonds?
0: Here's another random fact.
1: Okay.
0: It's illegal to use any recording devices when you're running with the bulls in Spain.
1: Well, I think that would
0: be... That includes taking selfies.
1: Yeah. Because why would you want to do that anyhow? Wouldn't you... You got to stop and you got to take a selfie and then you're going to get... You're going to be the person that gets horned, you know?
0: Yeah. Or killed.
1: Well, eventually, yeah.
0: Number three. Okay. Cockroaches have individual personalities and they fall into two categories. Shy or bold.
1: No, man. They are all conspiring against me to I believe they're trying to take me out. Every cockroach I see.
0: You ever been to Chuck E. Cheese?
1: Yeah, I went to the one in Hattiesburg not too long ago.
0: Police around the country are making a surprisingly high number of trips to Chuck E. Cheese because of fights.
1: Yeah, they're damn adults.
0: With adults.
1: Yeah. What are we fighting for at the Chuck E. Cheese? You know? Eat your pizza, win your prizes, and go the hell home.
0: All right. And the fifth random fact.
1: Okay.
0: Longest running TV show in America is Meet the Press.
1: What the hell is that?
0: I don't know. It's been on for 78 years.
1: I don't even know what that is.
0: You've never seen Meet the Press?
1: No, I've never seen it. Never even heard of it.
0: Okay. I got a good idea.
1: Okay.
0: I'm going to open up the text line. 228-388-2771. Give us a random fact for today from you.
1: Yeah, and if you're outside this weekend, here's my random fact to you. Only female mosquitoes bite you.
0: No.
1: Yeah.
0: Really?
1: So if you're outside this weekend and you're grilling your hot dogs and your hamburgers and you're preparing for Labor Day festivities and you get bit by a mosquito, it's a female.
0: Only females?
1: Only females.
0: All right.
1: They're bitches.
0: We'll be right back. CPR.

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0: 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Coming up next, Scott Fox. 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
1: We have 137,000 followers on CPR's Facebook and only a few restraining orders. 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
2: Reluctantly crouched at the starting line. Engines pumping and thumping in time. The green light flashes, the flags go up. Churning and burning,

The National Weather Service in New Orleans has issued a flash flood warning for Central Pearl River County in southern Mississippi until 1:45 p.m. Central Daylight Time. At 10:39 a.m. Central Daylight Time, Doppler radar indicated thunderstorms producing heavy rain across the warned area. Between 2 and 4.5 inches of rain have fallen. Additional rainfall amounts of 1 to 3 inches are possible in the warned area. Flash flooding is ongoing or expected to begin shortly. Hazard: flash flooding caused by thunderstorms. Source: radar indicated. Impact: flash flooding of small creeks and streams, urban areas, highways, streets, and underpasses, as well

as other poor drainage and low-lying areas. Some locations that will experience flash flooding include Poplarville, McNeil, and Crossroads. Turn around, don't drown when encountering flooded roads. Most flood deaths occur in vehicles. Repeating, a flash flood warning has been issued until 1:45 p.m. Central Daylight Time for the following county: Pearl River, Mississippi.

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1: I'm Kelly Bennett for Super Talk Mississippi News. They may not sting, but tawny crazy ants are an invasive species that can cause costly electrical problems. In a recent Facebook post, Dr. Santos Portugal with Mississippi State University Extension Service warned that the ants have been found in two more Mississippi counties.
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2: He would come home and say, I've seen this piece of property. I would look at him and go, you know, what are we going to do?
1: Miss Gracie Woods and her husband Pat are farmers in Marshall County.
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3: A Gulfport woman is behind bars accused of stabbing her special needs son in the head. 62-year-old Diane Fiesel was arrested Thursday and charged with felony domestic violence aggravated assault following a reported stabbing at a home on Steeplechase Drive. The child, who lives at home with Fiesel and his father, was taken to a local hospital for treatment and is listed in stable condition. Officials believe a truck driver who was found dead at a rest area near I-55 in Copiah County on Thursday died of natural causes. According to WLBT, the as-yet unidentified 78-year-old man was discovered outside of his vehicle, lying on the ground near the passenger side of the truck. Investigators say he may have been dead for several hours before someone spotted him and alerted the authorities.
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10: From the Mississippi Power Weather Center, taking a peek ahead to the weekend, we do have a 40% chance for showers and thunderstorms Saturday and Sunday early, and sunny skies are expected overall. The hit or miss shower is going to happen over the weekend. Labor Day, we do have a slight chance for rain early, but overall it is going to be sunny and warm. From the Mississippi Power Weather Center, I'm Patty Steele.
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Metallica. Yeah, man. 97.9 CPR rocks a wet Friday afternoon. And, man, Scott Fox Super Show in. Hope your day is going well, irregardless of the weather. And drive safe if you are out there driving. You know, I was I went down the road to get me an iced coffee a little while ago. People, stop running red lights. Stop running red lights, especially when you have a turn. When the light turns red, stop your effing car. Stop. It's not that hard, man, to sit there and wait three more minutes for your turn to come back around. Jeez. I've got video because it never fails. I can be at a light, and you can start videotaping the other side. Guaranteed, when my light turned green, they're going to still keep rolling on that turn, which you know their light is red. So people, stop doing that, man. That's just dumb. All right, my rant is over. We're going to start the best hour of music on rock radio, the CPR All Request Lunch, and I'm going to start it with a text request from the FedEx guy. Man, he's got a good one here. This is going to be from Royal Lynn, who, by the way, just played a show over in Mobile at Soul Kitchen. She played CPR Fest for us and was just amazing. And she's quite a looker as well. So I'm going to play this one for you, FedEx guy. This is Royal Lynn, and it is called Witch. But she spells it W-T-C-H. So some people call it Watch. Here it is on 97.9 CPR Rocks All Request Lunch.

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1: And just like that, CPR stopped playing commercials
2: and started playing music again.
1: Just like this.

Sabbath on CPR. All Request Lunch. Good Friday, wet afternoon tune there, man. Hi, CPR.

0: Hey, Mr. Scott Fire.
1: Yes, sir. Yes, sir.
0: Hey, you think you could put on Scarhaven, I'm Not Dead Yet? I think it's Chris Cornell's son. Sounds just like him.
1: Yeah, that dude's name is Michael Saint, man. It's not Cornell's son. There's no relation there, but he does sound a lot like him. And they had that sound on purpose.
0: Yeah.
1: But look, man, that's a good tune. I'll throw it on for you.
0: All right, I appreciate it.
1: All right, brother. Hey, have a great weekend, man.
0: You too.
1: Take care.
0: All right, bye-bye.

0: Okay, so try this. As soon as we start playing these commercials,
1: you start twerking
0: until we come back. Ready? Twerk.
1: CPR presents two massive concerts at the Coast Coliseum.
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4: 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All you've got to do is call 662-883-6262. It's Labor Day weekend, which means maybe some time off, but also millions of Americans hitting the road or taking to the skies. Fox's Jeff Manasso reporting.
5: AAA not giving an expected headcount for Labor Day, though says that travel will be strong with high demand for bookings in destinations across the country. The TSA expects more than 17 million people at airports across the U.S. through next Wednesday, with tens of millions more expected to hit the roads.
6: Travel is so significant for people, and it's about mental health. It's about your well-being.
5: AAA's Aixa Diaz.
4: September is Infant Mortality Awareness Month, with the State Department of Health reminding families to follow safe sleep practices, take prenatal vitamins, and never use alcohol or drugs if pregnant.
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8: 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My name is Emma Benoit, and when I was 16 years old, I attempted to take my own life. 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And I'm so deeply honored to have my story included alongside so many others. 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
4: It's finally that time of year. College football is back for both Mississippi State and Ole Miss. The Bulldogs will host Louisiana Monroe tomorrow, while the Rebels are Nashville-bound and will play Louisville in the Music City kickoff on Sunday. Super Talk News' Caleb Saylors reports.
9: Mississippi State will look to start year three of the Jeff Lebby era with a blowout. The Bulldogs are 28-point favorites over the Warhawks. That game kicks off tomorrow in Starkville at 6:30. The next day, we'll have number 9 Ole Miss and number 24 Louisville play in Nissan Stadium, home of the Tennessee Titans. It's the only game this weekend between two ranked teams. Kickoff is at 6:30 p.m. You can tune in to both Mississippi State and Ole Miss football games throughout the season on participating Super Talk stations.
4: Other in-state games happening this weekend include Southern Miss hosting Alcorn State, Jackson State hosting Edward Waters, Mississippi Valley at Sacramento State, and Delta State hosting Wingate. I'm JT Mitchell.
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7: From the Mississippi Power Weather Center, cloudy skies right now and a chance for rain between now and 5 o'clock. Things should taper off as we head towards the evening hours. Partly cloudy skies tonight with a 40% chance of showers and thunderstorms after midnight and a low of 75. From the Mississippi Power Weather Center, I'm Patty Steele.
8: I did you in my...

so good. It's time for some new Bad Flower music, don't you think? For the night. I think so. Friday afternoon with the Scott Fox Super Show and the All Request Lunch. You guys have given me some good tunes this hour, and I can't play them all. But we're going to finish out the hour with some text requests. Coming up, I've got, Godsmack. I've got Queen coming up for Denise in Central Mississippi. Limp Bizkit for Regan at the Wishlist Flea Market in Waveland. That's what I'm going to play right now. Here's Roland. All Request Lunch on CPR. Hey, don't forget, Five Finger Death Punch tickets coming up sometime this afternoon.

0: Scott Fox Super Show here on the All Request Lunch. That one is a text request for Shannon Fox. No relation, I don't believe. And Shannon's listening to us up in Rankin County, streaming the app in Newton, Mississippi. So I've got time. I'm going to squeeze in one more request. Hi, CPR. What's up, Chuck?
1: 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Happy Food Bank Day. 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Happy College Colors Day. You rocking LSU or you like Tic Tac rocking and crimson?
0: Purple and gold, baby.
1: Yep. It's also Lazy Mom's Day, so... give her a break today.
0: Hey, man, there's one thing I could say about my wife. She is not a lazy mom.
1: It's not like Seth's hardcore.
0: She goes at it 100% every day.
1: Right. Birthday-wise, Beyonce of Destiny Child, Igor of Sepultura, Blackie Lawless of Wasp, and singer of Flyleaf, Lacey Stern.
0: Yeah.
1: Can you play some Flyleaf for Lacey, or you do Sick Puppies cover of Say My Name?
0: Yeah, let me throw on some Flyleaf for you.
1: That'll work.
0: All right, brother. Sounds good.
1: All right, man. Thank you, dude. Have a great day. Have a great weekend. Y'all be safe later.

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Wet Friday afternoon with the Super Show. At least it's Friday there, right? Holiday weekend. The new Shinedown tune. It's called Young Again, another hit on their hands. CPR.

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1: Due to inflation, the CPR battle with those stupid aliens has been moved to this Wednesday morning at 9.
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an epic motion picture. The critically acclaimed Scott Fox Super Show, The Movie. 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This film has been rated XXX and is not intended for people who are offended by frontal nudity or donkeys drinking beer.

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Police in Detroit have been dealing with two pigs running loose through a neighborhood. They managed to capture one of them while the other one apparently decided, nope, I'm not going back. And you know things are getting weird in Detroit when the cops have to put out an APB on Porky Pig, right? Beck on the Super Show.

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2: You're listening to Super Talk News. I'm Caleb Saylor. The Mississippi Highway Patrol will be out in full force this Labor Day weekend. Lieutenant Colonel Kirvin Stewart said the public can expect to see an enhanced number of troopers out on the road. He added that there will be construction projects underway in busy areas of the state and urged precaution.
3: Unfortunately, we have construction projects on some of our state and interstate highways, so please be patient. There'll be more people on

0: Stewart further said that troopers are aware of college football games taking place in the state this weekend and are prepared for an influx in traffic.
1: Southern Miss performed this weekend. Jackson State is playing at home. University of Mississippi will be the home team, but playing in Nashville, so don't worry about their traffic. Yeah. But there are going to be a lot of people trying to get to and from these games.
0: For more Mississippi news, be sure to head on over to supertalk.fm.
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0: The Museum of the Mississippi Delta will commemorate the 25th anniversary of the September 11, 2001 terrorist attacks. Lisa Cookston tells us that there will be pictures from New York City taken by Mississippi native Brian Barnes.
6: And he and his roommate, who took the pictures on that day, right after the first tower fell, said he would share them. So those pictures serve as a timeline of the day.
0: Another Mississippian's efforts will also be on display.
6: Lamar Liddell, and he is with the Jackson Hotshot. They're an elite firefighting unit with the Federal Bureau of Land Management. He and his 20-member group were dropped in a week after 9/11, and he has these incredible aerial maps, memorabilia, and stories to tell about trying to help rein the chaos in.
0: The opening ceremony for the Mississippi Bears Witness exhibit will be held on September 9th. 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
9: From the Mississippi Power Weather Center, our greatest rain chance for the weekend right now. We do still have an 80% chance of showers and thunderstorms between now and 4 or 5 o'clock. Tonight, going to clear up. This evening, looking nice. Going to cool off a little bit to our overnight low 75 degrees. Sunshine overall tomorrow with a chance.

0: chance for showers and thunderstorms Saturday before 3 o'clock. From the Mississippi Power Weather Center, I'm Patty Steele.
1: Okay, coming up during this next hour of CPR, we'll interview a talking turtle. And you'll hear a bunch of funny, happy songs like this one.

Yeah, good Metallica on this Friday afternoon. A super show. Hey, still coming up. Five Finger Death Punch 20th anniversary tour concert tickets. Listen for Betty the Prize Cow and be caller 9 when that happens. And you'll get those tickets, okay? Greta Van Fleet's got some new music coming out in the next couple weeks. Right now, this is their latest, Play Your Games on CPR.

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Hey, we are rolling an hour of CPR. The latest from Autumn Kings. Here's Gone, Gone, Gone.

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I told you a story about pigs in Detroit earlier. Another Michigan story. A dude in Michigan, he has a ritual. Every Sunday, he returns his empty beer cans, takes the deposit money, and buys lottery tickets. Well, this time, he won $500,000. He says he's going to pay off his house, take a vacation, and take his friends out to dinner. So technically, he finally proved that drinking beer can be part of a sound financial strategy. I'm on board with this one, y'all. I wish we could return our cans for some money here. Hey, I got the new one from Motionless in White with Skylar Gray. This is called R.I.P. New Rock on CPR. Crack open a cold one, y'all.

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1: Well, I hope that was dry goods. 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
0: I better check. 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

0: 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This is Marvin the Talking Donkey, here to tell you that sometimes it's good to be an ass. Just kidding, it's me. Gotcha. You thought I was a talking donkey, didn't you? More CPR is next.
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2: 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A man in Lee County wanted for multiple child sex crimes has been found.

0: 22-year-old Chad Davis was recently wanted by the Lee County Sheriff's Office for crimes against children until he was found and taken into custody yesterday in Florida. Davis was wanted for 2 counts of statutory rape, 4 counts of sexual battery, and 2 counts of fondling. A large fire was reported in Hattiesburg on Friday morning. Around 11 a.m., the Hattiesburg Fire Department responded with 5 fire trucks to the Western Motel on Hardy Street. According to the Mississippi Department of Transportation, multiple first responders blocked the right lane of traffic due to the potential road hazards from the structure fire. At this time, there is no clear indication into what started the fire. For all the latest Mississippi news, sports, weather, and politics, follow us on Facebook, X, or online at supertalk.fm.
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0: A new restaurant has been announced for the township at Colony Park in Ridgeland. The Oxbow American Grill will replace formerly somber Mexican Kitchen and will have an extravagant menu featuring seafood, steak, and signature cocktails. Construction is already underway with an expected grand opening in late fall of 2026. With Supertalk News, I'm Griffin Ray.
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2: From the Mississippi Power Weather Center, Labor Day straight ahead. And for the three-day weekend, weather not looking that bad. A 40% chance for showers and thunderstorms Saturday, Sunday, and a 30% chance on Monday. Sunshine overall Saturday and Sunday. From the Mississippi Power Weather Center, I'm Patty Steele.
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Yeah, we're rolling an hour of 97.9 CPR Rocks. Five Finger Death Punch tickets coming up this afternoon. Be caller 9 when you hear Betty the Prize Cow.

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Mammoth WVH, Sean CPR, before they dropped the WVH. Now they're just known as Mammoth. Scott Fox Super Show, the new one now from Nickelback. It's a rocker from Nickelback, man. Good for them. This is called Rattle the Cage.

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2: In the Traffic One Traffic Center, I'm Kyle Curley. For the most part, looking pretty good. No accidents or breakdowns causing any significant delays. Spotted showers across the coast. And the traffic signals in Biloxi on Division at Bone are in flashing mode. Expect delays. When the humidity outside simply won't quit, you can keep your home dry and comfortable with Keith's Heating and Air. 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

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Hey, Bubba, that is for you up in Wiggins. All right, so David Rush has broken another Guinness World Record. This time, he managed to balance 254 rolls of toilet paper on his head. 254. Imagine spending years figuring out what your special talent is and discovering it's being a human toilet paper shelf. Right. Still, during COVID, that guy would have been the most powerful man in America, I believe.

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3: In the Traffic One Traffic Center, I'm Kyle Curley. For the most part, looking pretty good. No accidents or breakdowns causing any significant delays. Spotted showers across the coast. And the traffic signals in Biloxi on Division at Bone are in flashing mode. Expect delays. 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
5: 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All you've got to do is call 662-883-6262. It's Labor Day weekend, which means maybe some time off, but also millions of Americans hitting the road or taking to the skies. Fox's Jeff Manasso reporting.
6: AAA not giving an expected headcount for Labor Day, though says that travel will be strong with high demand for bookings in destinations across the country. The TSA expects more than 17 million people at airports across the U.S. through next Wednesday, with tens of millions more expected to hit the roads.
7: Travel is so significant for people, and it's about mental health. It's about your well-being.
6: AAA's Aixa Diaz.
5: September is Infant Mortality Awareness Month, with the State Department of Health reminding families to follow safe sleep practices, take prenatal vitamins, and never use alcohol or drugs if pregnant.
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3: It's finally that time of year. College football is back for both Mississippi State and Ole Miss. The Bulldogs will host Louisiana Monroe tomorrow, while the Rebels are Nashville-bound and will play Louisville in the Music City kickoff on Sunday. Super Talk News' Caleb Saylors reports.
4: Mississippi State will look to start year three of the Jeff Levy era with a blowout. The Bulldogs are 28-point favorites over the Warhawks. That game kicks off tomorrow in Starkville at 6:30. The next day, we'll have number 9 Ole Miss and number 24 Louisville play in Nissan Stadium, home of the Tennessee Titans. It's the only game this weekend between two ranked teams. 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
3: 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I'm JT Mitchell.
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6: From the Mississippi Power Weather Center, still a threat for rain and thunderstorms for the next hour or two. As we head into the evening hours, the skies clear up. Partly cloudy overnight with a chance for rain after midnight and a low 75. We'll see mostly sunny skies throughout the day tomorrow. A slight chance for showers and thunderstorms before 3 o'clock Saturday. From the Mississippi Power Weather Center, I'm Patty Steele.
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All right, we're rolling an hour of CPR. Got those five-finger death punch tickets coming up when you hear Betty the Prize Cow. Be caller 9 at 388-2771. We'll get you hooked up with a pair of tickets for this Friday afternoon. New rock here from Bill Murray and A Day to Remember. It's Always Let You Down.

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crack open that cold one and get ready for an LSU victory tomorrow, right? Go Tigers? All right, I know. Not everybody's an LSU fan. But I am, and this is my show, damn it. Hey, new rock from A Perfect Circle. Here is Starless.

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0: Renee, you are going to go see Five Finger Death Punch.
1: Yes.
0: Yeah, I got you 2 tickets. 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
0: All right, cool, Renee. 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
6: And the Traffic One Traffic Center. I'm Kyle Curley in Jackson County. Look for delays northbound Highway 63 at Highway 613. Also, some light delays as you get onto the Pascagoula River Bridge. I-10 westbound just past exit 69. 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

Hey, you like 3 days grace? That's a great tune right there from them. Don't Want to Go Home Tonight. Of course, the Alienation Tour is coming to town on October 23rd at the Coast Coliseum. It's going to be 3 days grace, I Prevail, and the Funeral Portrait. And we will have more free tickets for that show as it gets a little closer. This is the new one from Cage the Elephant. I wasn't sure about this song at first, but now I really, really like it.

0: Coming up, we'll discuss the secret home remedies for getting rid of explosive diarrhea handed down through generations. You don't want to miss this next on CPR.
1: In the Traffic One Traffic Center, I'm Kyle Curley in Jackson County, now seeing minor delays eastbound on I-10 from Goshen getting onto the Pascagoula River Bridge. Otherwise, traffic is flowing smoothly elsewhere. Please buckle up. 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
3: You're listening to Super Talk News. I'm Caleb Saylors. A Mississippi State University graduate now oversees U.S. Army operations. Kristen Goodwin has more.
4: President Trump taking to Truth Social to say, "I am pleased to announce that Adam Tell, the current Assistant Secretary of the Army for Civil Works, will become Acting Secretary of the Army effective immediately." The president adding, "He is a great patriot who is respected by all." Tell previously served as the White House's Senate lead in the Office of Legislative Affairs during the first Trump administration. The announcement comes after former Army Secretary Dan Driscoll stepped down earlier this week. Driscoll, an Iraq War veteran who served in the position since February of last year, is a friend of Vice President J.D. Vance.
3: Tell was student body president at Mississippi State during his college days and also served as an aide to the late U.S. Senator Thad Cochran. You can find out more at supertalk.fm.
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3: The Museum of the Mississippi Delta will commemorate the 25th anniversary of the September 11, 2001 terrorist attacks. Lisa Cookston tells us that there will be pictures from New York City taken by Mississippi native Brian Barnes.
7: And he and his roommate, who took the pictures on that day, right after the first tower fell, said he would share them. So those pictures serve as a timeline of the day.
3: Another Mississippian's efforts will also be on display.
7: Lamar Liddell, and he is with the Jackson Hotshot. They're an elite firefighting unit with the Federal Bureau of Land Management. He and his 20-member group were dropped in a week after 9/11, and he has these incredible aerial maps, memorabilia, and stories to tell about trying to help rein the chaos in.
3: The opening ceremony for the Mississippi Bears Witness exhibit will be held on September 9th. For more Mississippi news, head on over to supertalk.fm.
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1: From the Mississippi Power Weather Center, headed into the Labor Day weekend, we're expecting partly cloudy skies as we move through the early evening hours. Overnight, a few clouds and a slight chance for showers after midnight, a low around 75. Sunshine overall for Saturday and Sunday with daytime highs in the mid-90s. From the Mississippi Power Weather Center, I'm Patty Steele.
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Give it a fly. Speaking of flying, this one is a nightmare. 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I think I'd be freaking out. That'd be a great one for America's Funniest Videos, though. Shinedown's new and young again on the CPR Drive at 5.

0: in the Traffic One Traffic Center. I'm Kyle Curley. Outside of some slowdowns eastbound I-10 in Jackson County, just past Goshen-Van Cleve Road. We're looking pretty good for the drive with no wrecks or breakdowns causing any significant delays elsewhere. Please buckle up. Have a great weekend. Want to be a sponsor of Ole Miss Sports? It's pretty simple. Just call us at 228-388-2001. That's 228-388-2001. And, of course, you can listen to all the games on Super Talk Mississippi 103.1. In the Traffic One Traffic Center, I'm Kyle Curley.
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CPR Drive at 5 with Scott Fox Super Show heading into this holiday weekend. I don't know what I'm doing this weekend. Probably taking kids to some practice or another, baseball,

Maybe softball. I don't know. Waiting for my marching orders. You know what I mean? Wish you were here. Here's Incubus on the Scott Fox Super Show.

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1: In the Traffic One Traffic Center, I'm Kyle Curley. Outside of some slowdowns eastbound I-10 in Jackson County, just past Goshen-Van Cleve Road, we're looking pretty good for the drive with no wrecks or breakdowns causing any significant delays elsewhere. Please buckle up. Have a great weekend. Want to be a sponsor of Ole Miss Sports? It's pretty simple. Just call us at 228-388-2001. That's 228-388-2001. And, of course, you can listen to all the games on Super Talk Mississippi 103.1. In the Traffic One Traffic Center, I'm Kyle Curley.
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3: 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Mississippi Highway Patrol Lieutenant Colonel Kervin Stewart is urging Mississippians traveling over Labor Day weekend to be prepared for any and all emergencies on the road.
4: 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Also, keep water with you, just because you just never know what may happen with the heat and everything. So have some water, have

0: 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Make sure you keep your phone charged. And make sure someone knows where you're going just in case you don't arrive at a prescribed time. They know to start looking for you or check on you.
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1: Southern Miss is preparing for its season opener on Saturday against Alcorn State, but that's been made extra difficult with a question mark still at the starting quarterback spot after Northern Illinois transfer Ethan Hampton went down with an injury.
4: Both rooms are, at this point, really kind of ironing things out. And if we played tomorrow, kind of approach like who's going out first, how much are guys expected to play behind them. But in light of the injury with Ethan and how long it's taken, and just being fair to the process, no, we're not ready, and don't know that we really will. Not that we're trying to be surprise anybody. We just want to make sure we make the right decision moving forward, because we don't want to be going back and forth.
1: According to Coach Blake Anderson, Landry Liddy and John White are the two fighting it out for the starting spot. Don't forget to keep up with all the high school football scores across Mississippi. All you got to do is go to supertalk.fm/highschool or download the Supertalk app. It's Supertalk News. I'm Griffin Ray.
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3: From the Mississippi Power Weather Center, looks like partly cloudy skies as we move through the evening and overnight hours. A slight chance for showers after midnight with an overnight low of 75. Overall, Saturday and Sunday, we see sunshine and daytime highs in the mid-90s. Slight chance for showers and thunderstorms in the afternoon. From the Mississippi Power Weather Center, I'm Patty Steele.
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Daughtry on CPR's Drive at 5, and that does it for me. Scott Fox Super Show. I'm getting out. Guess what? We're all off for the next few days, so yeah, the music will continue, but nobody's going to be on the air until Tuesday. So join the WTF morning show back on Tuesday morning, and then I'll be back again Tuesday afternoon. And I think next week sometime we'll have 3 days Grace tickets to give away. My fingers are crossed for that one. I'm leaving you with a new one from the band From Ashes to New. Here it is. It's called Die For You. Later, y'all.

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11: 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All these years later, I hunt ducks on 6 continents and focus on global duck conservation. Scars don't end your dreams, they fuel them.
10: Ramsey Russell has found light in his burn scars and is now a global waterfowl conservationist. Ricky tells his story and many more like it in his new book, Finding Hope. So get the book, sign the Pass Hope Forward page, write a hopeful note, and give it to someone who needs it, or keep it for yourself. 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
1: 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CPR presents two massive concerts at the Coast Coliseum. October 5th is Five Finger Death Punch. Then October 23rd, it's 3 Days Grace. You've got free tickets to both shows. 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